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0: Paul, 30. 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Yeah.

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0: 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Nice, that's Westchester.
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0: My NDC won't validate the address. Will you show myself responding to 5923 East US 2203, Apartment 4, on a criminal warrant?

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1: Okay, I'm coming 31 on scene there. 2-0-31, you find anything?
2: 2-0-31. I still have the driver in the car.

0: 921, I'm on scene. Two cars, moderate damage. We're checking on injuries. That's the Royal Command.
1: That's clear. Two cars, moderate damage. Checking on injuries. Yes, Command 2121.
2: TG-31, medics are pulling up now, but the driver of the SUV is injured.
3: 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One injury, 2121.

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0: No, 975 north, just north of Spring Row with Ohio. Correction, Indiana. 192 Frank George Mary.
1: Okay, what mile marker for him?
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0: 741 and 63 with Frank John Boy 426. I'm sorry. Frank John Boy 4236.

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1: Hey, Paul 32, you're on scene with the disabled at 2226. That tag is Kurt Watson, a black 2018 Hyundai Ford hatchback in Hillsborough.

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1: 35. 31.
0: Caller sees a flashlight shining in her backyard. We're still gathering further.
1: 35 clear. Responding. 31 clear.
0: 2244.

0: That's all for me.
1: And I'll
0: move you. You can cancel 31 and 35. I'm just a couple minutes away. I'll handle it.
1: That's fair. APOL 31, APOL 35, you're clear, driver.
2: 31 clear.
0: 35 clear.
1: 22 and 45. Two zero 11, fire traffic for a gas leak, 60 South Field Court.
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0: Good.
1: For the last update, the car believes her may get tow trucked in the front yard. Her husband went outside to investigate. She does not see anyone else around the yard right now. I don't know where the husband is exactly.
0: Nothing there.
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0: Oh, about 1973, Argonia. This is the house directly behind our original complaints. Looks like you're having a party.
1: Yes, sir. 2304.

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0: I'm about 1973, Oregonia. This is the house directly behind our original complaints. Looks like you're having a party.
1: Yes, sir. 2304.

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1: Hey, Paul 30.
0: Okay, it's going to be 1977 Oregonia.
1: Clear 1977 Oregonia, 2304. January 21, safety check.
2: Okay.
1: Check's okay. And to Adam 12, safety check.
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0: April 32, I'll be out with April 30.
1: April 32, that's clear, 2305.
2: April 34.
1: April 34.
2: We'll call units on, so you can give us 25.
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1: John 31.
0: Franklin is requesting mutual aid for a noise complaint. 423 Forest Ave, apartment. H as in Henry. The male advising there's a major disturbance, but will not answer questions about what is going on. The male is possibly in talks, complaining about his neighbor downstairs. He's called 911 several times now, and Franklin has no available units.
1: 31, clear.
0: 2307.
1: TM12.
0: TM12.
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0: Caller still wants to stay on the line for this Oregonia Road call. Can we tell them that you'll be over soon to talk to them?
1: Affirmative.
0: You're quite, thank you. 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
1: That's clear. You're on 1022, is that right?

0: Yeah, I'm doing.
1: Yeah, I'm doing one.
0: Can you show that unit's on the scene?
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0: King Mary William 4920.
1: Hey, Paul 30, that's Colonel on Snow White 2025 Chevy Station Wagon, Alabama.
0: What's the name on that car?
1: Carl is a Christy Haven Sanders and returns to address. 2331.
0: So if you find any available units, send them this way.
2: 34, attach me. 8, Paul 12, attach me. 33, attach me.
0: 30, they can respond to the team.
1: 30, you're clear. You got 8, Paul 34, 8, Paul 12, and 8, Paul 33 responding.
0: Good question.
1: 2332.

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1: 4:30.
0: Again, as per request from the jail for a non-responsive inmate, you want me to start a south? Excuse me, start a south unit or?
1: 8:46, attach me.
0: That was 8:46, correct?
1: 8:46, respond.
0: Yeah, sir. Responding 2333.

0: 8035, stacking a suspicious vehicle, 2053, State Route 63.
1: 35 clear.
0: 2333.
2: 9 Paul 50, I'll take the suspicious.
0: 9 Paul 50, you're clear. 2334.
1: Paul 30.
0: 8 Paul 30.
1: Just to confirm, there is 846 is responding to the jail.
0: Affirmative.
1: Your
0: pleasure. 23-34.

0: 846.
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0: The jail's on London Fire Primary saying they did have CPR in progress. They're now saying there is a pulse.
1: Air Force is 4.
0: 23, 35.

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1: 2 out of 12.
0: Attaching you and 2 out of 31 for a cat from Franklin, 75 Emerald Way. Sounds like a domestic female wants a male removed from the house because he is drinking. Franklin has no units available.
1: You're clear. Show the same route.
0: Both units responding at 2337. The units on scene of the war go on your safety check.
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0: Nate Paul 50, I'm on scene with you.
1: Nate Paul 50, on scene, 2338. Adam 12, Adam 31. Last update from Franklin. The male and female are screaming at each other on the line. There's nothing further. They're not answering questions.
0: New York,
1: clear. 23, 39.

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1: 32. 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
0: 4502. 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
2: All 35, sir, sir.
0: You're clear, 3002.
2: Able 11 and 1000.
0: 02.

0: that he had mapped out with prior going to this goal.
1: What are your names? Sure. Negative on that.
0: You advise negative?
1: Affirmative.
0: You're clear, 09.

0: 2011 to 2013, the domestic, 116 Old Pond Road.
1: 13. 11.
0: Caller advised, Shane Phillips and caller's mother has been yelling at each other tonight. Not physical, verbal only.
1: 13, clear.
2: 11, clear.
0: Spoken is clear, 08.

0: Evelyn.
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0: 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They want to know if our units need any of these subjects from their previous stop.

0: units responding to Old Pond Road. The caller advised that Shane has access to a firearm, but believes it's in his lockbox in his bedroom. No drugs or alcohol tonight. The caller is a 20-year-old male. He's locked himself in his bedroom, but still thinks that they're in the house. Does not think it will get physical, but they have in the past. I've added the OLs for both Shane and Holly in the call.
1: 13 clear. 11 clear, right here. 12 clear.
0: Hi, Jim, 12.
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1: Taco
0: Bell, King Charles Queen 9073.
1: Southbound 116, 8 Paul Levis.
0: Dave, I'm sorry.

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0: April 12th, Scott.
1: April 12th.
0: Sorry, 1 southbound to 34. We have King X-ray Victor, 7693.
1: South End, 137, current on a black 2025 Honda hatchback out of Circleville. April 11, April 10, safety check.
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0: The caller's advising they have a camper who has suicidal ideations. Camper is currently asleep, but did have a plan. They contacted the parents to come pick up the child, but no one has arrived. They're requesting her to be transported to the hospital if they're unable to keep her.
1: Impossible,
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0: 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Second one suspicious, break for traffic stop. 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
1: 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I've got a closed business, nobody better can clear out.
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0: Go ahead.
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1: 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The tag is current no launch on a maroon 2016 Dodge out of Cedarville.

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0: 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What did you say the vehicle was?
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0: That's clear, 304.

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0: The 75 north, north of 73, break.
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0: Could be out of state tag, they're saying, get the state right now. It's going to be 9856, David Sam, maroon, Chevy, Trailblazer.
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1: That's clear. We'll give them a call.
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0: 75 and 122. Frank Henry Robert, 4128.

0: April 15, traffic stop.
1: April 15.
0: Union 122, King Frank Victor, 4631.

0: April 31st, so.
1: April 31st.
0: 75 northbound, yeah, the 33 over 4. Maybe with a real Honda Odyssey. It's going to be a structure plate.
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0: Attention to Hamilton Township, traffic offense from 22 and Soar. The vehicle now turns on 48 northbound. It's a pickup truck.
1: Very nice, sir.
0: 539.

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0: 2-0-21, I'll take a single unit. 2-0-21, single unit, 23 clear, 7.
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0: Okay, you're clear.

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0: to Lincoln 21 EMS traffic for a sick person, 7039 Ashwood Court.
1: Doing the phone clear.
0: Doing 21 clear, 753.

0: April 21, a traffic crash. Chamberlain Road and Morningstar are there at the SO to make a report.
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0: 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I'll be in the lot of Sheriff here, Medical Center.

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0: April 25, squad traffic for a sick person at 6069 Nickel Road.
1: 45.
0: For a male that has COPD and projectile vomiting and diarrhea.
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0: You're clear, MVC 4.

0: Killington 23, slow traffic for a sick person. 7805 North Gerald 48.
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0: 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I've been involved in NBC.

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2: 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I'm responding.
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0: Vehicle 25 second of Trucker Crusher Green Terrain 741. Battalion 31 was involved in a crash. I'm requesting out there.
1: Can you check with Steve since we're out in the center call?
0: Sir. Vehicle 20.
2: I'll take that crash and inspect the civil.
0: Here, sir. Do you want me to
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0: Just advising, this is going to be on 741 on the berm. We're going to have 741 shut down for the time being.
1: Clear. 741 shut down, 937.

0: April 21, Wilson 20, April 25, a trespassing complaint, 7533 Franklin Trenton.
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0: Complaint asserted to a survey about that there's an unknown red truck on the property. They've had problems in the past with people trespassing. The red truck is on the edge of the bank. Haven't seen anyone yet and thinks there are people out there fishing.
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0: Maypole 25, traffic offense, Green Tree and 741.
1: Right near you, go ahead.
0: It's southbound 741, female drivers following the complaint. Correction. Female driver trying to run the complaint off the roadway. It's a gray Honda SUV. They just turned on the Green Tree.
1: I say east or west.
0: Still trying to get that same one. They're eastbound Green Tree.

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1: Yeah.
0: 10:45.

0: City Road 23, a traffic crash, no injuries, two crash in the 20 block of Cannon Park.
1: City Road 23,
0: 10:53.

0: 20, 4112 traffic for a sick person at Tapestry.
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1: Yeah.
0: I'll call back, spoke to a Dustin Reader, no emergency.

0: 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No traffic offense.
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0: private flat out 5 in North Main. 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You guys just at the intersection there?
1: Yeah, it's just use North Main and McCray, please.
0: Okay, April.

0: 23 safety check.
1: 23, okay. 45.
0: 11, right. April 25, a phone call.
1: Clear.
0: 11, right.

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1: 1113.
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2: Battalion 52.
1: Go ahead.
3: Yeah, you may receive a call from Moreau for Medic 59. They're unavailable for that detail.

0: I don't believe we've gotten a phone call from Monroe.
1: Yes, sir. If you do, they're unavailable. It was for auto accident on 75.
0: Okay.

0: That's all fine.
1: All fine?
0: Will you send me the protection order on 8 o'clock when you can take them off either way?
1: Yeah, okay.

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1: 8-ball 22, a traffic crash, no injuries, 22 in North Clarksville.
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0: Medic 24, a safety check.
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0: 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Is this my plan?
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0: April 22, April 23, a crash with injuries, 7514 Oregonia Road.
1: Well, 22, I just pulled up on this crash on 73. Good.
0: There's two vehicles with injuries. We're just looking further on it.
1: Okay, can you check with state and see if they have somebody that can respond there?
0: Yeah, good. April 23, come on, crash.
2: 23, yes.
0: Left vehicle.
1: 2-31, traffic stop.
0: 3-31.
1: Sorry, 2-21. Ken Wayne David, 8069, the Corwin Road in front of Bellman Park.

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0: 11:42.

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1: Correct, Mike.
0: Level 43. April 29, I call back switch with Kim Lennon. She's dropping on 48 for emergency.
2: 29.
0: Level 43.

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1: Yeah, 147.

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1: Go ahead.
0: Two vehicle head on crash. 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

0: Thomas Office 1224, that Tiger turns current north on 8 Black, 13 Infinity, port out of Centerville.
1: Yeah, 1224.
0: 1224.

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1: I'm okay, 767 Tony.
0: Yeah, we're still fine.

Medic 33, transporting to UC Westchester at 1241.

0: 22-21 stacking and traffic crash at B&B.
1: 25.
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1: Okay. Can you send 23, please?
0: You're clear. 22-23. Lincoln 23, traffic crash at B&B.
2: Lincoln 23.
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2: 23, clear.
0: There, 12 for you.

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0: The face still on callback, voicemail, no name.
1: Okay, you shall respond.
0: 1249.

0: 44, I thought you had traffic.
1: 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I have a tenant dispute for you at 1222, 2696 Wilmington Road.
0: Go ahead with it.
1: 22, go ahead. Complainant advised that he got evicted. He had 10 days to get his stuff out. He's there now. The owners are yelling at him, trying to tell him his 10th day was yesterday, but he's saying he has until midnight tonight to get his stuff out. Sorry.
0: 44, Uncle.
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1: Here, sir. I'll see him with a solicitor complaint at 13 Torino.

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1: Yeah, the retail start is what?
0: You're clear. Fall 29, 9 fall 44 crash with injuries, 1400 block of Grand Inn by Cartridge Brewing.
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1: Sounds like John now with him. 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
0: Adam 32 on scene. Adam 21 checks okay. Unrestricted at 1347. Attention all south, correction all north units, primary north is no longer restricted at 1347.

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1: Paul 21, go ahead for both.
0: 7121 Allen Ridge. The complainant went to pick up the child. The great-grandmother won't let him get the child. She's locked the doors. Complainant's outside waiting in room Equinox.
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0: 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It's referenced a suspicious call in Oregonia last night.
1: Yeah.

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1: Okay.

0: Medic 76.
1: Go ahead, Medic 76.
0: The complainant did advise that the patient is on the larger side, and they're on the third floor, and the elevator is out of service.
1: That's clear.
0: Did you want me to start an engine with you?
1: You can go ahead and add ladder 76. They're aware and should be responding momentarily.
0: Okay, looks like they just re-signed themselves to it.
1: That's clear.
0: 1439.

0: 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Thanks for calling me.
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1: All the advice is they'll be in the lobby. 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
0: 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Did you copy?
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0: That's enough, sir.

0: 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Cedar Trace in 123, two vehicle injury crash.
1: I'm call 44, I'm clear. I'll be ER till otherwise.
0: ER 1505.
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1: Two possible injuries.
0: Two possible injuries, I'm sitting on that.
2: Paul 20 on scene.
0: Hey, Paul 20 on the scene, 15.
3: Paul 31 on scene, 25 VA. Moderate damage, some civilian vehicle. I'll have 123 command.
4: Night 31 on the scene, two vehicles with command, 15-10.
0: Zebra 33, Zebra 31, domestic violence, 165 Crockett Drive.
4: 31. Awesome, Medic 31, command, deputy's on the scene now, possibly by
0: 165 Crockett, the caller's ex-husband, Hassan Yassin, pulled up to this address from the caller's pet sitting, advised that he's stalking her. Wearing a dark blue shirt.

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0: That was female Crockett and Farr, 1570.

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0: 1525.

0: Paul 21, domestic past 3695 Sarah Street. Complainants at IGA for a report.
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0: established driver in command. We'll have driver and road shut down.
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1: 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I'll be en route to you, South London.
0: South London.
1: I'll be ER for now.
0: 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ER 1532.

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0: You can float anybody else coming out to this down.
1: Clear. Hey, Paul 20 and 30, you can reduce.
2: 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Paul 20 and 30.
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0: Zebra 31, Zebra 33, trespassing, Maribel at Springs Apartments, 10 Amy Drive.
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1: Zebra 33, go ahead.

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1: Dry run command.
0: Minute 46 is be going available here shortly. The refusal. I should have had a dry run road closed until they can get this truck moved out of here. And you can release the tack channel.
1: T-46 here, clear on the refusal shortly, and road still closed, and releasing the tack channel at 1543.

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2: Nightfall 29, stacking Nightfall 44, an alarm, 1688 West Mason, Mar, Melgrove.
1: 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Zero 33.
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1: Two Zebra 33, you can clear 31 off this call. 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

0: 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Non injury crash in the parking lot of White Castle.
1: Oh, yeah.
0: 1556.

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1: 2033.
0: Complaint advisor is a block of wood that's in the intersection.
1: Clear.
0: 1604.

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1: To zero 33, you clear?
2: 33, clear. Thank you.
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0: 29.
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0: 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Please switch my calls.
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0: 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Is that what you're showing?
1: I can't tell what mine's showing. It's got me on several different calls. I'm still on scene on dry run.
0: Yeah, that's where I have you, but I have two others on you, too.
1: Okay.

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1: APOL 33.
0: Give me 45 out here. If you can stack that alarm that's on 29 on my unit, please.
1: Okay, you're clear.
2: APOL 34. We'll take the core wind next in crash.
1: All right, you're clear.

0: April 29th. Stacking a criminal damaging pass at 435 Sunset.
1: Okay. 1612. April 34, you can stack on us.
0: April 34, you're clear. April 34, that criminal damaging pass, they're going to the South London Post.
2: Question. 1613. 34, you can advise on the
0: Okay.

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0: 22 in Lakeview with King Boy King 7009.
1: Tell us off 1626. 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Impala 34 safety check.
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1: 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Their fire safety's on the scene out there.
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0: 那套 25. Vehicle 31, a phone call to NBC.
1: Good.
0: I tried calling for vehicle 25. He's the one that was out there earlier.
1: 45, go ahead, 72.
0: Okay, you're clear. Vehicle 31, you clear?
2: I am.
0: 1642.

0: 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Vehicle 34, safety check.
1: 34, okay, 45.
0: I know you're double unit. Do you want a second unit? Vehicle 34.
1: 34, go ahead.
0: Reference your signal 1. I know you're a double unit. Do you want a second unit?
1: Negative.
0: Clear, 1649.

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1: Clear.
0: Yeah, clear. 1551.
2: Okay, all 49 and clear this crash. What's happening?
0: I think you're okay for now because 34's taking the last call for you.
2: Okay, thanks.
0: Do you want me to just clear another report taken?
1: No, I'll just be handled the report.

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1: Okay.

0: St. Paul 31, disabled, road hazard, the 32 over 3, I-75 northbound, no speed zone available.
1: Yes. 1658. 9 Paul 65, I'll take care of it.
0: Okay, I'll send that to you. St. Paul 31, you clear.
2: 316.
0: 1659.

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1: Vehicle, yeah,
0: 9:35. Airplane 2940-122 with a higher temporary, Victor 24-7798.

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And flight information is returning current 01 on the 2023 GMC 4 to Cincinnati.

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0: 507.

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1: Nine call, 55.
0: All I have is a traffic crash with injuries so far. Fire Department EMS dispatched.
1: 9-4-55, I'll be in route. RFP now, we're not going to be able to make it up to 75 to help that car.

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0: My NDC is down. Will you clear this outbreak?
1: Go ahead.
0: His wife's not supposed to be here until 1800 hours. He was advised to call back if she's late from that.
1: Okay, you're clear. Now 12:35, I advise state.

0: 55811, I have two vehicles with small fuel or fluid leaking.
1: Not called, is that clear?
0: For 32 EMS traffic from Donald Payne at Enclave, 355 West Central, Unit 206.
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0: 1714.

0: Lincoln 33, traffic crash occurred at 122 and 741, Greg.
1: Going further.
0: The motorcycle and a maroon Mitsubishi, no injuries. They pulled into UDF.
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0: 29.
1: Complaint stated that there's a semi that is going down Dry Run. It stated that it was an open trailer that had metal on it, but it's the same thing as an 18-wheeler, and they're not allowed to be going down Dry Run Road, going eastbound Dry Run.
0: Okay.
1: Okay, 1720.

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0: First one's Ohio King William Adams 6878, right?
1: Go with the second.
0: Second one's going to be Ohio King Mary Charles 8464.
1: 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April 29, traffic offense, Lemon Road and Dry Runs.

0: April 34, phone call to MDC.
1: I'm clear.
0: 1725. April 33, EMS traffic for a sick person at 2765 North Langford Road.
1: 33.
0: 1725. April 31, a vehicle fire, 6172 Celeste Drive. April 31.
1: April 31.
0: Fire department dispatch for a lawnmower on fire, 6172 Celeste Drive.
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0: Can you refer off the supplemental report and credit that same address to be 45?
1: What do you need here at this address?
0: Okay, cool.
1: Okay, you're clear.

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0: Continental 55, stacking a harassment craft at Shadow Lake.
1: Good. Thanks. When you're responding, 1730.
0: 1730.

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1: Information, the lawnmower is now in front of the garage and threatening the building.
0: Yeah, clear. Go ahead and upgrade this for a structure fire for the guilty.
1: Yeah, clear.

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1: Two-zero-33.
0: Brandon Osborne has a copy of a protection order that needs to be served.

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1: It's 1737.
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0: All of you have a working residential fire. Go ahead and have an engine from Franklin and an engine from Turtle Creek.
2: Hickory, on the scene working fire. 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
1: Go ahead.
2: Can you just look at the map real quick and see if this 3400 I-75 is close to this fire already on?
1: The affirmative is, I called State, and he said it's probably the structure fire. They're going to check and advise.

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1: I copy the side traffic. 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
2: Chief, aren't you?
0: He was on inquiry, okay?
2: Chief, 19.
3: 19.
2: Are you going to go check the highway still?
1: Try it again, please.
2: Are you still around to check the highway?
1: Yes, I'm passing 34 over 6 southbound right now.
2: Okay, you're good.

0: Communications, Chief 19. It was northbound, right? I-75, 34.
1: It was reported southbound.
0: All right. I'm in the area checking.
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0: Sorry, I don't have my MDT. Is there an engine going with me on the interstate?
1: Negative, your station was dispatched. You want it back, Bill?
0: Alright, obviously they're committed on Celeste, so. 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I'll check it.
1: You're clear.

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0: Contact Howard Nichols at 812-568-1427. That number again is 812-568-1427. Reference to a civil standby.
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0: I've checked the interstate from 123 to 63, north and south. I find no fire. Put myself in service.
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0: 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V73, the entrance to Cedar Creek State Park. 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
0: That's over.

April 32 and 1814, that Tiger turns current home Sunny Gray 01 Chevy Ford out of Dayton. Nine 55 and 6 strike.

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0: 9455, 8431. It's two adults drinking, one male, one female in their 30s or 40s. They have a kid named Jordan, and they are saying that his parents aren't there. Complainant's 14, and the two adults are harassing them. The adults are trying to touch them.

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1: Affirmative. 8:31,
0: were you clear?
2: Negative.
0: I'm also trying to harassment the 5203 block of Brewer Road for two adults drinking and one male and one female. The complainant's a 14-year-old and the two adults are harassing them and trying to touch them.
2: Clear.
0: 18:19.

0: Vehicle 32, squad traffic reporting problems, 45 near Burlington Road.
1: 32, clear.
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0: 2033. I'll be back on route to 50 Painter Court.
1: Any operations, mate?
0: Call taker can hang up, but other parties left.
1: Okay, thank you. Your operation 29.

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0: Back on scene here, 45.
1: Yeah, 21.

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1: April 39.
0: Mike and I, Frank 3, Benora, 4275.

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1: Medic 76, go ahead.
0: Dispatch Roger 76, this run.
1: You're clear dispatching Roger 76 for that run. 1832.

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1: April 34.
0: He changed his phone call to an escort at 435 Sunset Drive in South Lebanon. Show me responding.
1: You're correct, 1838.

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0: Can you show me out on the vehicle accident 22 in Cochran? I'll be out checking for injuries. 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
1: Yes, 18:40.

0: 2 Baker 21.
1: As you call that, we got another call on that for traffic crash with injuries. There are held attached in his dispatch.
0: I'm clear. You can go ahead and roll EMS. I assume she has a broken leg.
1: Yeah, they're on their way.

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0: me. 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
1: That's good, Mr. Terry.
0: Hope units check okay, clear on 30 at 1844. April 31 is 6 check. Just report at 1844.

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1: This will be a Canyon over all the township units in disregard. You're good.
0: You're clear. Engine 58, are you clear? Engine 58, clear at 1847. Vehicle 39 is fixed trick.
2: 45.
0: 1847.

0: Pull that from you.
1: Come in, go ahead.
0: Release the pack. Remaining units will remain on scene for overhaul and cleanup. Fire's out.
1: You're clear, releasing the pack. All units will remain on scene for cleanup at 1848.

0: Paintball 34, see if it's true.
1: 34, page 20.
0: 1850. Town 32, a parking complaint at 430 Chamberlain.
1: Where is reporting?
0: 1851.
2: What, come in?
0: Come in, go ahead.
2: Can you contact Rick Ross for the homeowner, please?
0: Requesting contact for what agency?

0: Sorry, 19.
1: Go ahead.
0: What agency are you requesting contact for the homeowner?
1: Red Cross to the scene for the homeowner.
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1: 8365.
2: 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Do my ND people.
0: They're requesting your contact information for a unit on scene.
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1: Good.
0: Red Cross has been notified, advised their local agencies will call within 2 hours from a block or unknown number.
1: You're clear. Thank you.
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0: Can you link this escort to my earlier criminal damaging?
1: Yes. Seven 41 is the extract.
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1: 31, guys.
0: There's a male and a female walking down the street, and a male holding her tight by the back of the arm, and she looked scared and uncomfortable. They were walking towards the Lions Bridge. Franklin transferred the call to us.
1: 31, sir.
0: 19, sir.

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1: 33.
2: Okay.
0: The male, seems having suicidal thoughts, Phillips Sturgill, approximately 6-year-old
2: Medicaid,
0: male.
2: Medicaid, you want to respond it.
0: Won't harm EMS or deputies.
3: Medicaid,
0: he's unable to take care of himself and wants to harm himself and wants to go to the hospital.
1: 33 clear responding.
2: 34 clear responding.
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0: 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When I asked if they were closer to the barrel or Applebee's, he said in front of the barrel, but his phone was showing closer to Applebee's.
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1: Very cool. Was that traffic for me?
0: It was a safety check.
1: Okay, 45.
0: 1924.

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2: 31.
0: Caller by his brother punched him in the ribs at the basketball court. We're getting further.
2: Okay.
0: Two zebra 33, were you clear?
1: Two zebra 33, all clear.
0: Okay, 1936.

0: Susie for 33 and 31. 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He's walking toward the neighborhood.
1: Sure.

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1: 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He's at the basketball court still.
0: Great, come to the front parking lot, please.
1: Yeah, clear.

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